0: my call with a warning and put the 2306.
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0: 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Will you just tell the station to get a staff now?
1: Copy. If they're delayed, if Alpine or Eldorado or one of those guys might have a boat on the water that's quicker, we can ask.
0: Sam,

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1: The IRP is located at the 660 Highway 50 at the beach.
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0: 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He's by cabin number 1. 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

0: is in yellow. First, Lincoln Ocean Robert Adam Nora. Middle, Charles Henry Robert Ida Sam Tom Ida Edward. He's a senior. Date of birth, 11/22/1963. California GL number, Charles 216-3276.
1: Okay.
2: 301. 207 at Chevron with California 8, John Yellow, 939.
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0: 429.
1: Class of Adam George, Union, Ida, Robert, Robert, Edward, first of Gilbert, common. Date of birth is 12-8 of 2003, California OLN, yellow 153-0557, and Q check and probation out of LA County.
2: District out of LA.
1: Should be around Hacienda Heights.

0: 372,
1: 1072. 372. 395 Lucerne. It's on a white van. I'll get you this map.
0: 395 Lucerne.
1: Looks like it's going to be Oregon plate, possibly yellow, 127315 on a Mercedes Sprinter van. And our final stop is actually going to be Mendez Plaza, across from Andean.
0: Mendez Plaza.

Douglas, Zone 811. Clear of the Valley Jail. Carson Valley Hill. With 1J3 male. Sorry, mileage 350. Yeah.

Douglas, John 549. John 549, I'm with 811, 10.3, 6 mileage, 354.

0: 36 Austin's house for incorrigible juvenile. We're still getting further.
1: 304, on 23.
0: Picked up here 76, 1318 Yellow Jacket Lane for a physical domestic. This is a transfer from Florida. The caller disconnected, some sort of physical involving a firearm. We're still trying to get this in.
1: Standing by for 90 units.

0: Center Yellow Jacket. Sounds like it's a domestic between brother and sister. RP's the aunt advising the mother died yesterday. 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
1: Thank you.

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Says Lone, Lincoln Ocean, Adam Nora, 33468, probably from a dealer.

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1: 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One person was beat up by two subjects. We're trying to get further. Sounds like one of the suspects was walking northbound 395 towards China Springs. I'll get your partner about.
0: Copy,

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2: Circle, do you have a description?

0: 904.
1: Your suspect's at WMA, about 30, wearing black shorts and a black shirt. He was one last seen northbound 395 on foot, possibly a person, Anthony. The victim is highly intoxicated.

0: 302-372, are you in route for the traffic stop?
1: 372-302, yes, we're in route.
0: Copy, please continue.

21-04. The second suspect's a WMA, about 30s, wearing a black blouse with white stripes. He's possibly on Cortland. He also lives... 21-04, ready to check. Your second subject is a WMA, 30s, wearing a black blouse with white stripes. Is possibly on Cortland. Is a stepson to the RP. Also lives at 1946 Cortland.

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0: Yes, if there's one of your units available in that area, in case he needs it. I'm coming from Carson.
1: Clear the traffic stop. I'll head south with 306. And then after that, we need to go to the hospital and assist.
2: Copy.

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1: Good.
0: The RV is uninvolved. She's in a white GMC Acadia. She's going to be 395 in China Springs Road.
1: 10-4. 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
0: Copying it. Also sounds like the RP is following the male Anthony, the suspect.
1: Yeah, perfect. Number's on. 5-9-1.
0: Yep.
1: 0405 out. Last is George Ocean, Robert, Ida Nora, David Ocean. First is Larry Ocean, Robert Ocean, Larry Young, Nora. Middle of Adam Charles Hotel, Sam. Adam Hotel, City Birth
2: 823-1963.
0: Copy out of Nevada.
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2: 33. 15 KL, California 28. Paul Edward, Mary, X-ray, David, Red City Cooper.
0: Yeah.
1: Permit travel is not correct.

0: Copy, I'm with a suspect on 395, and just for info, fire stage hasn't made contact with the victim yet. John 549.
1: Traffic for John 549.
0: Can you tell me your first name? It was heavy static.
1: First is Laurel and Lincoln, Ocean, Robert, Ocean, Lincoln, Young, November.
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0: Here, 28 clear currents on a 22 BMW utility to your subject who's 29 clear, she's valid out of Nevada.
1: So where are they going?

0: 303, 27.9 when you're available. I know you're busy right now.
1: Go ahead.
0: Two last names, Eulalia Malone, Union, correction, Edward Union Lincoln, Adam Lincoln, Ida Adam, hyphen, Mary Adam Lincoln Ocean, Nora Edward, first of Paul, date of birth, May 30th, 1980, so the other California DL.

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1: That was one of the suspects. There's possibly another suspect that's on the
2: traffic. Yeah, I copy that. That's what we're checking.

0: 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That subject is negative, Adam Sam.
1: 372, copy. None of our portables are going out with Papa Jake's Hill. Tribal has one detained.
0: Copy, one detained, and I'll put in that ticket.

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0: delivery.
1: Your subject, clear valid, is corrected, London.
2: Terrific.
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2: What's the Darby stage required? K21 on the back. Have him meet us at the residence.

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They're parked right in front of fire. 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Ask them to come up here. To the RP, can you put check air balloon availability in Zero, so can you put them on an airborne until I advise them?

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We'll work on getting them standby.

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0: Copy, we didn't have locals on him.
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0: 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Your subject is Don's Party 2. 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Negative, that's on Brandon. I don't have a date of birth and no locals on Hunter.
1: Hunter's date of birth is 8-9.

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1: 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Taking the wrong one.
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12 around 2842, left rest of course, not the land, not the Jackie, and left rest of the circle. This is Friday 3, patient is 86 year old female, had a fall, negative injury, RV is unable to get her up. Left rest of course, around 2112.

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7 4 3 2 7 4 3 2 7 4 3 2 7 4 3 2 7 4 3 2 7 4 3 2 7 4 3 2 7 4 3 2 7 4 3 2 7 4 3 2 7 4 3 2 7 4 3 2 7 4 3 2 7 4 3 2 7 4 3 2 7 4 3 2 7 4 3 2 7 4 3 2 7 4 3 2 7 4 3 2 7 4 3 2 7 4 3 2 7 4 3 2 7 4 3 2 7 4 3 2 7 4 3 2 7 4 3 2 7 4 3 2 7 4 3 2 7 4 3 2 7 4 3 2 7 4 3 2 7 4 3 2 7 4 3 2 7 4 3 2 7 4 3 2 7 4 3 2 7 4 3 2 7 4 3 2 7 4 3 2 7 4 3 2 7 4 3 2 7 4 3 2 7 4 3 2 7 4 3 2 7 4 3 2 7 4 3 2 7

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171 vehicle check. 171. Lampy Park, Nevada 708, yellow 67, a blue Triumph.

Lake units, prepare to copy an ATL blasting westbound Kingsbury from Foothill. Right. White Mercury sedan, 7 Nora, Ida, Williams, 513, California. They ran the stop sign, failure to maintain lanes and speed. And last seen westbound, Kingsbury from Foothill, on 28 returns, clear current on a 2015 Mercedes out of Emeryville.

0: 171, I'll be out with 2 at Lampy, separate from the other call. Copy, out with 2.
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0: 118-2902. Mayo-Lasa Rodriguez, Commanders of John, Adam, Charles, Ocean, Nora, middle of Francisco. 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
1: Nope.
0: Female Les Simons, Sam, Ida, Mary, Mary, Ocean, North, Sam, first of Cheryl. Middle of Elizabeth, DOB 0108-1975. 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

0: 118.
1: First subject, Blasio Rodriguez, is turned in clear valid with corrective lenses. Near female, Blasio Simmons, is turned in clear, expired, Nevada, valid, California. Both are negative out of the sample.
0: Gotta go.

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Clear current on a 2018 Mitsubishi sedan to 1st of Juliana, address out of Reno.

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0: 395, Douglas. 945, Adam B. Wake you up. Adam Nora George, Union Ida, Tom Adam, second last name Ramos. First is Valentina, date of birth 11/06/96, California DL, yellow, 942-1645.

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Lakeside 2091. 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Be out of California. Initially Charles Union Boy, out of Lincoln Ocean. First Sam Edward Boy, Adam Sam, Tom Ida, Adam Nora. Date of birth 08-16-2006. California OLN, William 92-491-57.

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0: Your 28th clearance on 21 Dodge Utility left as a Layla at First of Maria, address out of Gardnerville. Your subject is 29 clear valid with corrective lenses out of California, has H&S history.
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Still unconscious. Maybe it's an airway to the right. 28 minutes.

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0: 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The silver GMC will get you plate in a second. Victor Frank Mary 358.

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0: vehicle provided last, Adam, Sam, Tom, Ocean, Robert, first at Eagle, common spelling. 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

0: She's 29 clear, no ID card or driver's license. She's got an address out of Parson Colony. Just tribal arrest and locals, negative conditions.
1: Copy. Can you also check locals for Lassa Mortimer for Civil Alyssa? Run her out.
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Vediamo. One 7-1, was that for me? A from Shoes, 29 Clear Valley. And also negative, any condition. Copy, I'll be standing by until they get a sober red. Okay.

Thank you.

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0: 33, where are you en route to?
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0: Township. Well, 9, copy and route to JT's for a verbal. RP's advising there's 6 subjects involved. They're all outside trying to start a fight.
1: 4-4 route.

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0: Male, last phonetically, George, Ida, Ocean, Victor, Adam, Nora, Nora, Edward, Tom, Ida, Kristen, Fran, Hospital, Robert, DOB, 01, 18 of 01, Nevada, 08, 05, 61, 5595, Nevada, thank you.
1: Cal?
0: Last, Tom, Ocean, Nora, John, Ian, Mary, first of all, Lucas, with a K, middle, Mary, Ida, Lincoln, Lincoln, Adam, Robert, David, DOP, 5801, Nevada, 08, 05, 78, 040, male, 503.
1: Count.
0: Last, George, Robert, Eugene, Nora, David, Mary, Edward, Yellow, Edward, Robert, first, Pennsylvania, middle, Stephen, with a V, DOP, 110, 01, Nevada, 08, 05, 73, 7580.

104-29 on another. Phonetically, King Ocean William, Adam Lincoln, Sam King, Ida, first and Natalie, Nora Adam Tom, Adam Lincoln, Ida Edwards, date of birth 08-02-88, Nevada ID, OLS 010-314-0516.

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birth of Alvin, Adam Lincoln, Victor Ida Nora, middle of John, J-O-H-N, date of birth 6-7 of 88, Washington Dale, William David Lincoln, 365-968-33 boy.

0: someone. 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He's 29 clear valid out of Washington. It looks like he's been J3 for a CPC in 2015.
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1: Approximately 35-year-old male, intoxicated in the region, giving information. 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
2: Okay,
1: I'm
2: going
3: copy. We're wrapping up over here, and then we'll be in route.
0: Yeah.

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1: You check local for Lhasa, Boy, Lincoln, Edward, Victor, Ida, Nora, Sam.
0: Captain.

0: suffer.
1: It looks like the key holder is showing up Unit A. We don't have much info on her. Looks like there was a protection order that was served at the end of the month. And 118 was asking for a last of Blevins. Looks like it was last of Blevins versus John. His address is on Coloma.
0: His address is the who are the two on the TPO?
1: It looks like it's Elizabeth is the adverse, that's the key holder. The applicant is Amber Sanchez.

0: Hospital 4. 4.
1: Last of 11, First of John, that we have listed in locals. Is there a number?

0: I have the initial key holder on 21, First of Elizabeth. She advised she's not there and that only her cats are home.
1: Copy. 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We'll clear the residence. Ask her what she wants to do with it.

0: She's requesting you guys clear the residence. 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
1: Already cleared. Residence secure.

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It's your place to say.

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Five two seven seven yellow on Charlie.

0: 118, set 17.
1: 118.
0: 395 Alpharo, California 8, Frank. William X-ray 480, the white Prius.
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0: 118, that's 17.
1: 118.
0: 395 Alvamaro, California 8, Frank. William X-ray 480, the white Prius.
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182-29. 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
0: Copy. Check name number 210 625. And also run a 29 on the previous name number.
1: She's 29 clear with an expired ID card out of Nevada and ID card out of California.
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1: 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He's on Douglas court conditions, obey laws, no drugs, alcohol, marijuana, search and seizure.

0: 104 confirming that second name numbers on core condition.
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0: Alright, that's it, sir.
1: That's it, sir.

Thank you.

171-2729-5. Go ahead. Do you need a back? That'd be lovely. One, just last of Killen, King Ida, Lincoln, Lincoln, Edward, Nora, first of Jaden, John Adam, David, Yellow, Nora, middle of Gardner, George Adam, Robert, David, Nora, Edward, Robert, date of birth 6-19-07, Nevada DL 18074795 break for second. One 71 second, last phonetically, David Edward, Lincoln Lincoln, Adam David, Ida Ocean, first phonetically, Frank Robert, Adam Edward, Yellow Adam, middle phonetically, Charles Henry, Adam Robert Lincoln, date of birth 5-1-04, Nevada DL 08-06-91-1139, break. One 71 third, last hyphenated, phonetically, Sam Edward, Ida Tom, Zebra Lincoln, Edward Robert, hyphen, Sam Paul, Ida Victor Adam, first Caitlin, King Adam, Ida Tom, Lincoln Yellow Nora, middle of Marie, common, date of birth 4-28-03, Nevada ID card 08-06-89-9430, break. One 71 next, last phonetically, King Ida, Nora Charles, Adam David Edward, first of Gage, George Adam, Union George Edward, middle, William Robert, Ida Lincoln, Edward Yellow, date of birth 3-15-2003, California ID, William 2-03-7419, break. One 71 last subject, last hyphenated, Lincoln Edward, Ocean Nora, hyphen Ramirez, with a Z, first of Luis, common, middle of Pedro, common, date of birth 9-14-03, Nevada ID card 08-08-429078, he states he's on probation. And I believe probation out of Reno. Thank you.

0: 171, Frank. Your subject last of Ramirez versus Lewis is Frank out of RPD for FTA after bail for a felony crime and driver disobeyed a peace officer and evading. Break. And he's also a Dom's party, too.
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0: close that one to me.
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1: Copy, is that a total of 1 or 2 detained? You're unreadable, 10-9.
0: It's only 1.
1: Copy, just 1.
3: One 18, I'll be out there.

0: 171. If you haven't already, can you please start to confirm? Can you advise if he's cooperative and if he's violating any of Dom's conditions?
1: 106, I'm away from the computer. Can you advise conditions over there?
0: Not to associate with any felons, not to consume alcohol, not possess, have access to, or under their control any weapon, and not to use, purchase, or possess illegal drugs.

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1: Got in touch with a responsible named Robert, and someone that cleaned the air lines, allegedly.
0: Do we have an approximate time?
1: Male on scene by the name of First of Esteban should be there sometime tonight, cleaning the beer lines. I'm going to be still there.
0: Copy. If he's in the area, have him respond.

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7 7 7 7 7 7 7 7 7 7 7 7 7 7 7 7 7 7 7 7 7 7 7 7 7 7 7 7 7 7 7 7 7 7 7 7 7 7 7 7 7 7 7 7 7 7 7 7 7 7 7 7 7 7 7 7 7 7 7 7 7 7 7 7 7 7 7 7 7 7 7 7 7 7 7 7 7 7 7 7 7 7 7 7 7 7 7 7 7 7 7 7 7 7 7 7 7 7 7 7 7 7 7 7 7 7 7 7 7 7 7 7 7 7 7 7 7 7 7 7 7 7 7 7 7 7 7 7 7 7 7 7 7 7 7 7 7 7 7 7 7 7 7 7 7 7 7 7 7 7 7 7 7 7 7 7 7 7 7 7 7 7 7 7 7 7 7 7 7 7 7 7 7 7 7 7 7 7 7 7 7 7 7 7 7 7 7 7 7

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0: clear current on a 2020 Ram truck to a last of Farnese versus Dennis out of Marla Bay.
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0: waiting. Homeowners in Italy advise that there's a pet sitter by the name of Amy Jackson that's supposed to be periodically checking on the residents, drives a red truck or silver Subaru. 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
0: That's it.

0: that vehicle returns twin clear. Registration status is surrendered, but current until next year on a 2010 Toyota sedan to the left of Ocean King Adam, 1st of Valeria, out of Wellington.
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0: 29 clear current on a 96 Lincoln four-door sedan. So that's okay. Out of Henderson.
1: Copy.

0: 204, 1015. 204. 395 Johnson, southbound, north of Frank Robert, Adam, Nora, Sam, 1 Sam, Nevada, be on a silver GMC train. 202,
1: sure,
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7. Red 7 clear, TDH, and route to 37 Frank, place the rest of 14.

Lake units. Prepare to come in ATO for a missing person out of South Lake. Break. Continuing ATO for a missing person out of South Lake. Loss of Radios First to Maya. DOB of 17-2011. Last name wearing a maroon t-shirt, maybe pink sweat. Douglas Clear 0861.

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1: NHP has the scene, and they're taking it.

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Unknown any further.

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0: So Sam, Ida, Lincoln, Victor, Adam, hyphen, George, Adam, Ida, Tom, Adam, Nora, first with Cesar, Charles, Edward, Sam, Adam, Robert, DOV at the 09-30-1976, Nevada, DL 020-422-1597 on HMA.
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1: 28 is 29 clear current on a 2018 Toyota pickup west of Cabello's Solis versus the Rafael or Lasser Hernandez versus the Maria at a Reno. Your subject is 29 clear valid.
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Thank you.

W76 Fairburg, 767 Sunnyside Court. RP is not on scene, but advised that neighbor came in while homeowner was in the shower and is refusing to leave. Still am I gathering further.

Hunting for the bird. Suspect's going to be name of Buck, unknown last. Was adjacent to the residence. Currently standing on the patio.

is responding. Additional information. The female is currently locked inside the residence with dogs. 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Female on scene is Blossom Miller, first to Melissa. RP is currently 76 in a black Bronco at Centerville and Dresserville.

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1: 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Or he's at least at the station. Do you want to head over there and check?
0: Yeah, we're 23 will wake you up.

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1: 10-4, I think we'll be out with it. 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

7183, 7183, 7183, 7183, 7183, 7183, 7183, 7183, 7183, 7183, 7183, 7183, 7183, 7183, 7183, 7183, 7183, 7183, 7183, 7183, 7183, 7183, 7183, 7183, 7183, 7183, 7183, 7183, 7183, 7183, 7183, 7183, 7183, 7183, 7183, 7183, 7183, 7183, 7183, 7183, 7183, 7183, 7183, 7183, 7183, 7183, 7183, 7183, 7183, 7183, 7183, 7183, 7183, 7183, 7183, 7183, 7183, 7183, 7183, 7183, 7183, 7183, 7183, 7183, 7183, 7183, 7183, 7183, 7183, 7183, 7183, 7183, 7183, 7183, 7183, 7183, 7183, 7183, 7183, 7183, 7183, 7183, 7183, 7183, 7183, 7183, 7183, 7183, 7183, 7183, 7183, 7183, 7183, 7183, 7183

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Engine 21. 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
1: Is it 3? Can you handle on that? I'll take it.

76 for 1050, occurred at 395 Keats Lane southbound. RP advised you is clipped by another vehicle. Both parties are currently at Rayleigh. RP also advised you the CCW and the firearm on his right hip.

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1: 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We'll be out investigating. 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

0: 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Quaking Aspen.
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0: Should be the RO, two last names, Vanilla Gonzalez, Boy Ocean Nora, Ida Lincoln Lincoln Adam, George Ocean Nora, Zebra Adam Lincoln Edward Zebra, first of Miguel, middle of Angel, date of birth 06-02-1980, California DL, yellow 486-1250.

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Multiple callers are advised there's a brush fire starting on the side of the road. It is spreading north. It is not extinguished, and it is a large brush fire. Grand Valley Fire Attack, Victor Fire 22, shown on 1531.

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Rapid area, Plain Valley, M395 South, small urban flyland. Multiple callers are advising there's a fire on the side of the road. Advised it's a large brush area, spreading residential areas, and spreading north. Grand Valley Fire Tactics, Fire 22, Rapid 27.

0: service to Tanga. Make the request a brush truck from Carson, Central Line in Truckee Meadows, and a chief officer from Carson City to respond as well.
1: From the express from Carson, Central Line, and Truckee, and then a chief officer from Carson.
0: Hey, affirmative.
1: Hi, copy. We'll get started on that.
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1: 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Thank you.

0: 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You start working on a reverse 911 for evac for Spring Valley and Pine Valley Road.
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0: Rush on scene, if you could raise one of them on the radio, we might need to jump on that. It's too big for an extinguisher.
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1: Go for approach 7 on the button.
0: Yeah, on your arrival, stay after 85. And prevent us from getting across the road. We'll be attacking you. Spring Valley from that residence.

Number two, so they can get that east side of the highway put out.

0: 202, fire is requesting to shut down both northbound and southbound lanes.
1: We'll shut it down at Spring Valley. 22, I'll let you know where it's at. We'll get it shut off.
0: 10-4, we're also notifying MHP.
2: We're clear, not an investigation. And Hunter has been advised. If you leave the call open, we'll be out to the fire.
1: Battalion 10 request, we're going to shut it down at the rest area and the Leviathan for the time being.
0: Copy, shut down the rest area and Leviathan.

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1: 204, your Perot call I copied was shut down.

0: 306, we have southbound traffic shut down at Spring Valley. 304 is moving for the north. Turn people around.
1: Bye-bye.

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1: We have a light potential threat to several structures.
2: I copy on scene, assuming Spring IC, approximately 1 to 1.5 acre fire, has jump 395 and spotted. The forward progress has been stopped, the spot fire has been controlled, light potential threat to several structures, and just for info, you have brush 39 responding as well.
1: I got brush 39, copy. Respond.
3: Good afternoon.
0: 10-4, good afternoon.

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Got the additional flight.

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Approximately 22 minutes ago. Translate fire and ground 601.

0: Out of 509.
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1: Traffic for 202. You got NACs heading down south to the rest area to take over for you. When they take over, if you'll head north.
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0: 3 WATO for hit detection westbound. Highway 50 from Lake Parkway on a wanted person 3. Lake Institute looking for California 12299 John 4 on a red maroon pickup. The wanted RO left in Modesma, first to Franco, wanted on a liquor. Douglas Clear, 60.
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